0: And happy Monday sa lahat.
1: We know you're always on the go. On the go. Pero ang mahuli sa balita is always a big no-no. Kaya Radyo Pilipinas is here to keep you updated. Reliable news delivered to you as it happens. Para sure na wala kang mamimiss. Bookmark our website at

0: atin ay pangarap lang. 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
1: At handa na po akong tumanggap ng inyong mga katanungan.
2: Unang tanong mula kay Ivy Reyes, bilyonaryo.
3: Hi, Yusek. Good afternoon. Yusek, Senator Marco Leta said Senator or SP Alan Cayetano's presidency is the only takeover without Malacanang's blessing. Your comment po.
1: Ang lahat po na nangyayari sa Senado ay kanila po yung pagdedesisyon. So, wala pong kinalaman ang Pangulo sa kanilang mga pag-change ng leadership.
3: But Yusek, in September 2025, when SP Soto took over Senator Cheese Escudero, President Marcos said, I am confident. This time around, is he still confident in the leadership of the Senate?
1: Hindi ko pa po natanong ang Pangulo.
3: May follow-up na po. Yusek, on another question, BSP Governor Remolona is now among the world's highest paid central bankers. His COA report showed that his compensation increased to 52.76 million pesos last year, which is almost 50% increase since his first year in 2023. At sa number po na ito, 21.6 million pesos ay from bonuses. Ano po ang reaction ng palasyo dito?
1: Sa ngayon po naman po kasi ay meron pong salary. Meron tayong salary standardization law. Pero ang BSP po ay allowed po under its charter to set its own salary structure. Meron din pong RA 7653 or the New Central Bank Act, kung saan po nagkakaroon po sila ng mga policy setting body para po sa BSP na they can establish a structure based on job evaluation studies and wage surveys. So, yan po ay ayon lang po sa kanilang charter.
3: Yusek, how about Remolona's statement that a 63 peso depreciation of is acceptable if it happens in a measured way po? Ano po ang reaksyon ng Malacañang?
1: Ang BSP po naman ay independent body at sila naman po ay nagtrabaho based no and influenced by global factors including shifts in US interest rates, the Middle East conflict, higher oil prices, and market sentiment. So patuloy naman po nagmo-monitor ang BSP patungkol po dyan.
2: Sunod na tanong mula kay Tina Maralit, The Manila Times.
4: Good afternoon, ma'am. Ma'am,